0: The National Weather Service in Milwaukee Sullivan has issued a tornado warning for northeastern Greene County in south-central Wisconsin, northwestern Rock County in south-central Wisconsin, southeastern Dane County in south-central Wisconsin, until 8 p.m. At 7:10 p.m., severe thunderstorms capable of producing a tornado were located along a line extending from Belleville to near Monticello, moving east at 40 miles per hour. Hazard, tornado. Source, radar indicated rotation. Impact, flying debris will be dangerous to those caught without shelter. Mobile homes will be damaged or destroyed. Damage to roofs, windows, and vehicles will occur. Tree damage is likely. These dangerous storms will be near Belleville, Brooklyn, and Albany around 7:15 p.m. Evansville around 7:20 p.m. Edgerton around 7:35 p.m. Lake Koshkonong around 7:40 p.m. Other locations impacted by these tornadic storms include Fulton, Indianford, Attica, Lytton, Cooksville, Albion, Magnolia, and Dayton. 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If you are outdoors, in a mobile home, or in a vehicle, move to the closest substantial shelter and protect yourself from flying debris.
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The National Weather Service in Milwaukee-Sullivan has issued a tornado warning for Southern Rock County in south-central Wisconsin until 8:30 p.m. At 7:43 p.m., a severe thunderstorm capable of producing a tornado was located over Footville, or 8 miles east of Broadhead, moving east at 50 miles per hour. Hazard, tornado. Source, radar indicated rotation. Impact, flying debris will be dangerous to those caught without shelter. Mobile homes will be damaged or destroyed. Damage to roofs, windows, and vehicles will occur. Tree damage is likely. This dangerous storm will be near Janesville and Beloit around 7:50 p.m. Clinton around 7:55 p.m. Other locations impacted by this tornadic thunderstorm include Hanover, Tiffany, Fuggs Hollow, Avalon, Shapir, Afton, and Emerald Grove. 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
3: Hey, how about that? 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
2: Is there anybody that you like are excited to see? I mean, Dave Matthews Band, Hootie and the Blowfish, Chris Stapleton.
3: 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I'm an old school guy, so I love Dave Matthews. You can't go wrong with him. I've never seen Chris Stapleton in concert, and I'm sure my wife or my best friend will enjoy to go with me, and it'll be great.
2: 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Now you got to make travel plans for September.
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2: 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Well, Matt, thank you so much for listening. And thank you so much for putting in the work and putting in all those keywords. 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
3: 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Thank you so much. 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
10: 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Realtor.com's latest list of the top 20 hottest housing markets has Rockford at number 21. That marks the first time since March 2023 that the city has ranked outside the top 20 in back-to-back months. April was the first time this year that Rockford wasn't in the top 20. It ranked 31st that month. However, the agency still says that Rockford is considered a hot market. Kevin House reporting.
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1: I'm doing really well. So I just wanted to give you a call because you put the work in for our Bourbon and Beyond keywords when you were listening for 2 weeks. So we wanted to let you know we actually drew your name and we're hooking you up with 2 4-day passes to Bourbon and Beyond September 24th through the 27th at the Kentucky Expo Center in Louisville, Kentucky.
2: Hey, how about that?
1: Is there anybody that you like are excited to see? I mean, Dave Matthews Band, Hootie and the Blowfish, Chris Stapleton.
2: Well, all of those. I'm an old school guy, so I love Dave Matthews. You can't go wrong with him. I've never seen Chris Stapleton in concert, and I'm sure my wife or my best friend will enjoy it and go with me, and it'll be great.
1: I love hearing that. And now you got to make travel plans for September.
2: Hey, I'm all about that. It's kickoff winter in a good way.
1: Yeah, right. Well, Matt, thank you so much for listening, and thank you so much for putting in the work and putting in all those keywords. We're so excited to send you to Bourbon and Beyond with B103.
2: Sounds great. Thank you so much. I appreciate it.
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5: 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Ironman is one of the most recognizable names in long-distance triathlons, and it made its debut in Rockford in 2025. Go Rockford wants to extend the contract 3 to 5 years beyond its end in 2027. There's no set timeline for when an extension may be decided on. Kevin Haas reporting.
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1: I'm doing really well. 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So we wanted to let you know we actually drew your name and we're hooking you up with 2 4-day passes to Bourbon and Beyond September 24th through the 27th at the Kentucky Expo Center in Louisville, Kentucky.
2: Hey, how about that? Exciting.
1: Is there anybody that you like are excited to see? I mean, Dave Matthews Band, Hootie and the Blowfish, Chris Stapleton.
2: Well, all of those. I'm an old school guy, so I love Dave Matthews. You can't go wrong with him. I've never seen Chris Stapleton in concert. And I'm sure my wife or my best friend will enjoy to go with me, and it'll be great.
1: I love hearing that. Now you got to make travel plans for September.
2: Hey, I'm all about that. It's kickoff winter in a good way.
1: Yeah, right. Well, Matt, thank you so much for listening, and thank you so much for putting in the work and putting in all those keywords. We're so excited to send you to Bourbon and Beyond with B103.
2: Sounds great. Thank you so much. I appreciate it.
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1: Mostly cloudy to partly cloudy skies for your Thursday. Light winds and a high of 72 degrees. And coming up as we head around the 815, an industrial park could bring hundreds of jobs to the Rockford area. I've got all the details. 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
1: And it's time to head around the 815. Catch up with my good friend Kevin Hawes from the Rock River Current. Kevin, you got a lot of good news stories trending.
2: One of the talks of the town this week has been Sweet Basil Cafe being demolished. We told people several months ago back in February or so that it was going to become a car wash, and now that plan has moved forward. Sweet Basil at the corner of Harrison and Perryville in Cherry Valley is being torn down, started on Tuesday, for it to become a club car wash.
1: You know, it is crazy to watch that building be demolished, because if you grew up in Rockford, then you know that it was a TGI Fridays. That used to be the spot back when the mall was even popping too. Everybody would go there. I feel like after you would go shopping, you would go to TGI Fridays.
2: Yeah, longtime Rockfordians will remember next door to that where Walgreens is now was an original Francesco's location. So
1: Whoa. That's
2: a big, you know, big change from what longtime Rockfordians would remember for that corner. And it's just more of the car wash industry, which has been like a big business for investors who look for steady cash flow to build, and they're continuing to pop up around the area.
1: Okay, so they're demolishing the building. How long is it going to take them to build said car wash, and when is it going to open?
2: The village told us it's about a 10-month construction process, so we'll probably see it sometime in early 2027. For those of you with dirty cars, I'd recommend washing before that.
1: Talk about another construction going down. There is an industrial park that's coming to Rockford.
2: Yeah, there's a plan that is in its infancy right now to bring an industrial park to essentially what is the furthest southern part of the city, right along Edson Road, out by the two landfills off 11th Street. Familiar developer for people who pay attention to these kind of things. Rock 39 Industrial Park has companies like Amazon and FedEx and Burner Foods. And then the Loves Park Corporate Center has Dan Foss and Pepsi. The same company, Venture One, that did those, is planning to do this one here on the city's southern edge. We don't know what businesses would go in it yet, but they imagine those same type of distribution companies that we've seen before. So that's in its infancy right now. Still would require city council approval to change the land from being agriculturally zoned to industrially zoned. That'll be up to city council to decide if they want to do that. So far, it's cleared its first hurdle.
1: And finally, trending on the Rock River Current, Kevin, I saw this at the beginning of 2026. Rockford's housing market was super hot.
2: Yeah, and I decided to take a deep dive into the rankings. So you may remember that in December 2024, Rockford ranked the number one hottest housing market in the country. And it was in the top rankings for much of the past 2 years. But actually, we just broke a streak. The last 2 months, Rockford did not rank in the top 20 hottest housing markets. It was 31 and it was 21. And that's the first time it wasn't in the top 20, going all the way back to March 2023. And it's been in the top 20 for much of that time, been in the top 5 and top 10 for even more of that time. So a little bit of a cooling market right now for Rockford, although don't read too much into that because properties are still moving way faster than they are in the rest of the country and prices are still growing.
1: Well, that's what I was going to say. Even though like we're not in the top 20, Rockford's housing market is really hot right now. My uncle was actually looking from Seattle and he's like, you know, the turnaround time of like looking, especially out of state, looking at a house, somebody's going to buy it within a week.
2: The last stats we had from our local realtors group, and that covers Winnebago, Boone, and Ogle, so not just Rockford. They had homes moving at about 21 days on the market. And there are still ones, some realtors have told me, there are still situations where homes are being sold the same day they hit the market. So still things moving very fast here.
1: Well, Kevin, if somebody wants to read about all of these stories and more, where can they keep up to date?
2: They can go to Rock River Current. Then they'll hit the dot button. And then they'll write com.
0: Do you suffer from SBL? Same boring lunch.
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Byron Fest is celebrating 39 years of great food, carnival rides, and tons of live entertainment. I've got all the details coming up after news and sports.

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1: The brothers behind Olivo Taco and other businesses are preparing to open a new international grocery store in the former Save-A-Lot space on Alpine Road. Brothers Mo and Saeed Zatar and their business partners are opening Olivo Supermarket in the Alpine Village Shopping Center. They plan to open later this summer. A grand opening date will be announced at a later time. An industrial park developer who has brought several major companies to the Rockford area says their latest project could bring hundreds of jobs to Rockford's southern edge near the county line. Venture One Real Estate is asking the city to rezone land along Edson Road near Gensler Gardens from agricultural to industrial use for a roughly 166-acre business park. If that switch is approved, it will work to recruit companies that would benefit from the nearby rail, highway, and airport access. Venture One expects distribution centers or other similar industrial uses. Some of its past developments in Winnebago County include operations by Amazon, FedEx, Burner Foods, Pepsi, and Danfoss, among others. The longest-running Juneteenth celebration in the state will return on Friday for its 37th year in Rockford. This year, festivities will start at 1 p.m. at Sinisippi Park before culminating with a headline performance by the funk band Cameo at the Hard Rock Casino Rockford. The Juneteenth festivities have been held annually in Rockford and organized by Tommy Meeks since 1990. Reporting for RockRiverCurrent.com, I'm Kevin Haas.
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4: Sunny and nice. High 74 today for day one of your OSD weekend. Tomorrow, Juneteenth Friday, spectacular sunshine and warmer with a high of 77. Saturday, sunny most of the day. Clouds moving in late with a high of 80. And for Father's Day Sunday, the first day of summer, cloudy with scattered showers and a high of 74. Partly sunny temps in the middle 70s all next week for you.
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8: If Byron Fest is just a couple weeks away, great food, carnival rides, live entertainment, I've got Michelle in this morning to talk all about it. Michelle, I was just telling you off air, I'm almost as old as Byron Fest.
9: Yes!
8: Byron Fest is celebrating 39 years. What an incredible event celebrating the Byron area.
9: It is. We're so excited. Byron Fest 39, obviously, July 10th through the 12th. Just a great weekend of food, entertainment, family, friend, and just all of the things. It's so much fun.
8: Yeah, let's talk about the entertainment lineup. Yes. Because you have some incredible live bands happening there.
9: Yes, we're so excited. So we've got two bands that will be in performance the entire weekend. So we've got Hank Ruff, Roseland, Backcountry Road, Sunset Strip, Audio Drive, Lots more local talent throughout the whole entire weekend, though.
8: And some incredible carnival rides. You've got some food, too.
9: All of the things. I mean, what's a carnival without food?
8: Right.
9: Whole festival.
8: One thing I saw that was very different from any other festival in the local area, you guys have added some fun little touches. Like, did I see you're doing, like, a pickleball tournament on July 11th?
9: Exactly. So our park district in town is amazing. Byron Park District hosts the pickleball tournament over by the school on the school grounds that on Saturday morning. They also have a Byron Fest 5K out at the Forest Preserve as well.
8: That's a really great way to kick off Byron Fest.
9: Yes.
8: And also, you're doing this. This you've been doing the past couple of weeks now. You've been looking for people to join you on stage for Byron Fest Idol.
9: Yes. So much fun. So much fun. Got amazing contestant Grandstand on Sunday.
8: That'll be so exciting. So people can come out and they can watch Byron Fest Idol.
9: Yes.
8: That's so cool.
9: It's amazing. We had a huge turnout last year.
8: I was gonna say, is this the first year you've done that, or have you done this in years past?
9: No, we've done this several years, and it's always a fan favorite. And it just brings the crowds out Sunday afternoon for Byron Fest on the big stage. Who doesn't want to come see that?
8: Right. So this is a full weekend of entertainment. When is it happening?
9: So we start, it's July 10th. We kick off at 5 p.m. We go till midnight on Friday. Then we reopen on Saturday at noon. We go until midnight that night. And then Sunday, we wrap it up from noon until 5 p.m.
8: And there's a plethora of activities for you and the whole fam. You can check them out. Where can people get all the details?
9: Go to byronfest.org. The whole entire website has all of the things.
8: Michelle, thank you so much for coming in, and we'll see you at Byron Fest in just a couple weeks.
9: Thank you.

Just a couple more days for you to get dad entered to win our Father's Day upgrade. 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
1: We are gearing up for the Lemonade Hop in downtown Rockford. I've got my good friends Andrea and Jesse in studio with me this morning. Hey guys, good morning.
2: Good morning. Good morning.
1: Hey, so this is, gosh, what year is this that you guys have been doing the Lemonade Hop?
2: So this is really fun. It's actually the second year. We've all been doing different things in the downtown area, of course, different fun events all year round, but for the Lemonade Hop, it's the second one. So we're super excited about it.
1: And there's lots of themed specials, promotions, just a lot of businesses that are participating in this.
2: Oh, yeah. So we brought it to the attention last year and we had a great response back. And this year, even more, it's going to be so much fun. So of course, from 11 to 6, you can come on out on Saturday, June 27th. And it's just going to be a big party, really. I mean, you can hop around to different places, local businesses are going to have different specials. They're going to have events. Of course, lemonade's going to be there in all shapes and forms. But it's a very family-friendly event. So coming out with the kids, something new this year I want to mention, we're going to have a map, which is going to be nice for you to be able to kind of pre-plan your time there and find out who is participating.
1: Now, this is all of downtown Rockford. And I think the coolest part of this is because we now have the blue cups.
2: Yes.
1: Like if you go to like a certain establishment, right, and they have like a fun little drinky like that's got like vodka in it, maybe in its lemonade, you can bring that out of the bar and walk downtown.
2: That I'm so glad you mentioned it. That's a really fun thing that we have going on. You're right. And yes, you can easily walk it around, and there's different participating businesses just for that.

0: And we've noticed whenever we host events, this is just one more piece to the overall support local process that we love to support them and we love giving back to them. And we love seeing them get really creative and working together as a community. And that's what we love too, is our downtown is a really great community of locals. And so that's what we love to do.
1: Jesse, you're from the Rockford area?
2: Yes, I am.
1: Okay, have you participated in the Lemonade Hop?
2: I have not, but I'm very excited for this year's event.
1: It sounds like there's going to be a lot of fun things happening in downtown Rockford. I mean, it's Saturday, June 27th, so you know it's probably going to be hot. So
0: oh, yeah.
1: A great way to kick off summer and just get a refreshing drink. The Lemonade Hop happening in downtown Rockford. Andrea, where can somebody find out more details?
0: Yep. So definitely go to riverdistrict.com. We have a great events page there. We're going to be updating also at RDA Rockford on Facebook and Instagram.
1: Well, thank you guys so much for coming in.
0: Thank you.
2: Thank you.
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1: A gorgeous day in the Rockford area. We're looking at partly cloudy skies for your Thursday. Light winds and a high of 72 degrees. And coming up, we'll see what's trending in the morning rundown on the Chelsea and Friends Morning Show on B103.

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1: Taylor Swift and Travis Kelce are getting married at Madison Square Garden over July 4th weekend. This has been confirmed. But now TMZ is saying that they are building a massive stage just for the occasion. There's going to be live music, but they're not like sure who's going to perform or if it's going to be anybody famous, if it's going to be like one of Taylor's friends or somebody that she knows. Maybe it's Selena Gomez. Maybe it's her bestie. Who knows, right? But let's be real here. We know it's going to be at least somebody famous. It has to be, right? It's Taylor Swift.
2: Why does it need to be at Madison Square Garden? That seems unnecessary.
1: Well, that's what they're doing. The stage,
2: though.
1: Is it
2: a public wedding or something?
1: I have been saying this. They should have made it like...
2: A ticketed event?
1: This is the royal wedding. I'm just saying, this is like the United States royal wedding. They should have televised it. They should have sold tickets to it. Taylor's an entrepreneur. You don't want to make more money, girlfriend? I mean, I know you've got billions and billions of dollars, but hey, come on now. You could have at least sold like 200 tickets.
2: I think she has enough. I would think that people who live their whole life in the public spotlight might want to escape that for their wedding day. Or maybe they enjoy it and they like it. I don't know.
1: So the stage that she is building or wants built isn't even being built by Madison Square Garden. It's actually being built in Pennsylvania.
2: I can't... Do they have in this a price for this wedding? Because this sounds like $1 million at least wedding day.
1: So where the stage is being built is right near Lanchester, which is about an hour and a half west of Philadelphia. Taylor was born in Reading, which is only like an hour and a half away from there. Apparently it's home to a facility called Rocklets, where they build stages where bands often rehearse before going on tour. So this is a legit company that builds these stages. And so she wanted to have it built. Now, Madison Square Garden is going to be the site of the celebration on July 3rd, but the actual wedding ceremony is going to take place before that.
2: Ah, interesting.
1: Where the wedding ceremony will take place, nobody knows. They just know that the party is going to be at Madison Square Gardens, which, again, I understand Taylor wants to keep it on the DL, but also as an entrepreneur, I would have sold tickets or at least televised it. Sell it to Disney Plus. She could have still made money off of Disney Plus and they could have live streamed it, or Netflix. Netflix, come on.
2: Well, if you wanted to keep it private, don't do it at Madison Square Gardens.
1: If they wanted to keep it private, they could have came to Anderson Japanese Gardens.
2: Right. They've got a no photography rule there unless you have the photography license.
1: That's what's trending in the Morning Rundown on B103.
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You're listening to the Chelsea and Friends Morning Show on B103. I'm Chelsea. Coming up, a pilot's sister gave a wedding speech that has the whole internet cracking up because she delivered the whole thing like a flight attendant's safety announcement. Wait until you hear this. 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
1: 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Brothers Mo and Saeed Zatar and their business partners are opening Olivo Supermarket in the Alpine Village Shopping Center. They plan to open later this summer. A grand opening date will be announced at a later time. An industrial park developer who has brought several major companies to the Rockford area says their latest project could bring hundreds of jobs to Rockford's southern edge near the county line. Venture One Real Estate is asking the city to rezone land along Edson Road near Gensler Gardens from agricultural to industrial use for a roughly 166-acre business park. If that switch is approved, it will work to recruit companies that would benefit from the nearby rail, highway, and airport access. Venture One expects distribution centers or other similar industrial uses. Some of its past developments in Winnebago County include operations by Amazon, FedEx, Burner Foods, Pepsi, and Danfoss, among others. The longest-running Juneteenth celebration in the state will return on Friday for its 37th year in Rockford. This year, festivities will start at 1 p.m. at Senesippy Park before culminating with a headline performance by the funk band Cameo at the Hard Rock Casino Rockford. The Juneteenth festivities have been held annually in Rockford and organized by Tommy Meeks since 1990. Reporting for RockRiverCurrent.com, I'm Kevin Haas.
2: Pete Crow Armstrong homers again, and the Cubs take the series against the Rockies yesterday with an 8-6 win. The White Sox get doubled up by the Yankees in New York 10-5, and the Cardinals lose 6-1 to the Padres. The Brewers win again over the Guardians 9-4. Tonight, the Cardinals will play game one of their series with the Royals in Kansas City for the weekend. The White Sox will try to bounce back against the Yankees in the Big Apple, and the Brewers will wrap up their series against the Guardians this afternoon. The Cubs will get the day off, waiting for the Toronto Blue Jays to fly into Wrigley for the weekend. The U.S. Open in golf begins today and runs through the weekend in Southampton, New York. Catch it all on NBC, USA, and the Peacock Network. And the Chicago Bulls announced and introduced new head coach Thiago Splitter to the world yesterday at their press conference. Splitter stated that he grew up in Brazil and he remembers watching Michael Jordan and the Chicago Bulls win championships as a kid. So this opportunity is a full circle moment for him. He wants to return to the glory days of winning for the fans. That's all we want as well, right? That's sports. I'm Steve Summers.
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2: Sunny and nice, high 74 today for day one of your OSD weekend. Tomorrow, Juneteenth Friday, spectacular sunshine and warmer with a high of 77. Saturday, sunny most of the day, clouds moving in late with a high of 80. And for Father's Day Sunday, the first day of summer, cloudy with scattered showers and a high of 74. Partly sunny temps in the middle 70s all next week for you.
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7: You know how every wedding speech kind of follows the same formula? A few embarrassing stories, maybe some happy tears, maybe a joke that makes everyone cringe just a little bit. Well, this woman decided to do things a little bit differently at her brother's wedding. Now, her brother happens to be a pilot, so instead of a traditional speech, she delivered the entire thing like an airline safety announcement. Listen to this.
8: Good evening, ladies and gentlemen, and welcome aboard Presley Airlines Flight 5126. This is a nonstop flight to eternal love and happiness. At this time, please make sure all emotional baggage is safely stowed away or left with the bartender. Tonight's flight should be smooth skies. There could be turbulence later on in the night, but that will depend on how many times Lee has visited the open bar. In the event your glass becomes empty, Alex will now demonstrate how to pull the glass towards you to start the flow of alcohol.
7: Okay, now that is absolutely fantastic. I feel like every wedding should have at least one person whose job is to completely surprise everybody. Forget the slideshow. Give me a fake safety briefing before the reception even starts. In the event that the dance floor becomes overcrowded, please proceed calmly to the open bar. Honestly, that's the kind of wedding speech that people actually remember. Now, I want to know, what's the best wedding speech that you've ever heard? Was it hilarious? Was it heartfelt? Or maybe it was just a total disaster? Give me a call. Shoot me a text, 815-874-2103. 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

everyone's doing a little online shopping nowadays. So have you ever ordered something off Amazon and what you got was nothing like the picture or the reviews? Wait until you hear what I ordered versus what I got. 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
1: A lot of us do a lot of online shopping nowadays. Mm-hmm. I feel like that's just the way to go.
2: And I still like to go to places, try stuff on. I don't really like to order a lot of clothes online, but you're kind of forced to nowadays. You try to go shopping and there's like nothing. I could go off for hours. I hate shopping these days for clothes. I feel like there's nothing. I don't like anything.
1: It's so hard too, because the past two weekends, like, I had a bachelorette party in Chicago, mm-hmm. and then I've got one of my really good friends' wedding this weekend. And so I've been trying to find different outfits for these special occasions, essentially.
2: Yeah.
1: And you're right. Like, I love to go out and I love to go shopping in person and try things on, because that's how you know, like, okay, yep. it's going to fit me. It's like the model of what the model looks like in a picture online is nothing like your body type half the time.
2: No.
1: So that's why I like to go out and I like to try things on. But sometimes it is hard. I mean, our mall is kind of dead. There's only a couple places for you to shop at.
2: Yes, stores keep closing. And I feel like you go into the stores you used to go in 10 years ago and the quality is just so bad.
1: It's so bad.
2: I end up getting so frustrated. For my daughter just graduated high school a few weeks ago. And I just wanted a simple sundress. I kind of had a vision in my mind. 10 years ago, I could have just gone to one store and I would have found it. It took me 3 days of going to different stores. By the third day, I'm like, are you kidding me? And then I finally found a dress. I sent you a picture.
1: So
2: you're
1: cute.
2: Like, oh, it looks so cute. And that was exactly what I wanted. I feel like I kind of had to manifest it for 72 hours. But I'm like, back in the day, I feel like I used to just, it was no issue. I would go into one of my favorite stores and I'd walk out with probably two things because I'd find something else I liked. But these days, I don't know. I just, clothes shopping and me are not getting along.
1: Well, especially when you do have a vision, right? When you have a vision of like what you want the dress to look like or mm-hmm. what you're looking for. Yeah, it's hard. So sometimes you turn to the internet.
2: Yep.
1: You turn to Amazon. You might turn to a dress store that you've never heard of before. Mm-hmm. I feel like I have really bad luck when it comes
2: you do.
1: To ordering clothes offline.
2: Either it never comes or it takes 8 months.
1: Literally, both of those have happened.
2: Yep.
1: So I decided to go on good old Amazon
2: yep.
1: to order a dress for the wedding because I only have a couple days at this point.
2: Mm-hmm.
1: So it finally came yesterday. And I was really excited because I'm like, okay, I get to try it on. I've already got my heels. This is going to be great. It's going to work.
2: Yes.
1: I'm not going to lie. I didn't look at the reviews. I just saw that it got like a 4.5.
2: Which is good. But did it not? The key is you have to be over 1,000 reviews. If it's less, I mean, if it's like double digits, yeah, it's a scam.
1: It was only like 32.
2: Oh, yeah. Yeah.
1: Mm-hmm. So I get the dress. And I take it out of the packaging, and I knew instantly because it wasn't the same baby blue that I had chosen. So I wanted this really, really light, like coastal baby blue.
2: Yes, love it.
1: Mm-hmm. Not like a sky blue.
2: Yep.
1: Just very light blue.
2: Yep.
1: And as soon as I took it out of the packaging, the material even felt cheap.
2: Yep.
1: And I look at it, and it's sky blue. And I'm like, oh, no, this is not going to be good.
2: Mm-hmm.
1: I try it on. It does not fit me right. Maybe the girls that are in the reviews that took the picture, like, they look super cute. One is pregnant and it works for her.
2: They're AI. They're not even real pictures.
1: No, I swear to you, it's not real.
2: No.
1: I swear it's not real.
2: No, they're all AI these days. That's why you can't trust anything.
1: It's not even the same. Again, the same blue that the girl is wearing in the review picture is not the same blue that I got.
2: Mm-hmm.
1: So now here I am. I've got 2 days. I've got to figure it out. I've got to find a dress to go to this wedding.
2: Oh, my gosh.
1: And I'm stressed out.
2: Mm-hmm.
1: So now I got to go to the mall, essentially, again, and try to find a last minute dress.
2: Yeah.
1: So have you ever ordered something off Amazon or ordered something offline that was like a bait and switch or something that you were like, oh, this is what I'm getting. And it was nothing like what you ordered.
2: I've gotten two things and it was to the point, and I kind of ordered them kind of close together a few months apart. And my daughter was making fun of me. She's like, you have to look at the reviews. It's your fault that you're getting bamboozled. You know, you see this picture, you think it's cute, order it right away. Actually, these weren't directly from Amazon. These were fed to me on Facebook. That's what she was making fun of. That's right. I just remembered. Yeah. So I'd click on that ad and I'd order it right away. Oh, these are cute shorts. No, I ordered shorts at one point and dress another, and they looked like a second grade art project. I'm like, it was like the sewing, like the hem was like crooked. It was so bad. The sleeves were different lengths. I'm not even exaggerating. So bad. So I stopped letting Facebook feed me things in order that way. I did learn my lesson.
1: I think we both could learn a really valuable lesson here. Let's go back to our roots and just go shopping in
2: person. Please, please. Gen Z, you're the one who is bringing back all these old things. So let's make the mall great again.
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1: We're looking at partly cloudy skies for your Thursday, light winds, and a high of 72 degrees. And coming up as we head around the 815, an industrial park could bring hundreds of jobs to the Rockford area. I've got all the details. That's coming up next on the Chelsea and Friends Morning Show on B103.

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1: And it's time to head around the 815. Catch up with my good friend Kevin Hawes from the Rock River Current. Kevin, you got a lot of good news stories trending.
2: One of the talks of the town this week has been Sweet Basil Cafe being demolished. We told people several months ago, back in February or so, that it was going to become a car wash, and now that plan has moved forward. Sweet Basil at the corner of Harrison and Perryville in Cherry Valley is being torn down, started on Tuesday, for it to become a club car wash.
1: You know, it is crazy to watch that building be demolished, because if you grew up in Rockford, then you know that it was a TGI Fridays. That used to be the spot back when the mall was even popping too. Everybody would go there. I feel like after you would go shopping, you would go to TGI Fridays.
2: Yeah, longtime Rockfordians will remember next door to that, where Walgreens is now, was an original Francesco's location. So
1: Whoa. That's
2: a big, you know, big change from what longtime Rockfordians would remember for that corner. And it's just more of the car wash industry, which has been like a big business for investors who look for steady cash flow to build, and they're continuing to pop up around the area.
1: Okay, so they're demolishing the building. How long is it going to take them to build said car wash, and when is it going to open?
2: The village told us it's about a 10-month construction process, so we'll probably see it sometime in early 2027. For those of you with dirty cars, I'd recommend washing before that.
1: Talk about another construction going down. There is an industrial park that's coming to Rockford.
2: Yeah, there's a plan that is in its infancy right now to bring an industrial park to essentially what is the furthest southern part of the city, right along Edson Road, out by the two landfills off 11th Street. Familiar developer for people who pay attention to these kind of things. Rock 39 Industrial Park has companies like Amazon and FedEx and Burner Foods. And then the Loves Park Corporate Center has Dan Foss and Pepsi. The same company, Venture One, that did those, is planning to do this one here on the city's southern edge. We don't know what businesses would go in it yet, but they imagine those same type of distribution companies that we've seen before. So that's in its infancy right now. Still would require city council approval to change the land from being agriculturally zoned to industrially zoned. That'll be up to city council to decide if they want to do that. So far, it's cleared its first hurdle.
1: And finally, trending on the Rock River Current, Kevin, I saw this at the beginning of 2026. Rockford's housing market was super hot.
2: Yeah, and I decided to take a deep dive into the rankings. So you may remember that in December 2024, Rockford ranked the number one hottest housing market in the country, and it was in the top rankings for much of the past 2 years. But actually, we just broke a streak. The last 2 months, Rockford did not rank in the top 20 hottest housing markets. It was 31 and it was 21. And that's the first time it wasn't in the top 20, going all the way back to March 2023. And it's been in the top 20 for much of that time, been in the top 5 and top 10 for even more of that time. So a little bit of a cooling market right now for Rockford, although don't read too much into that, because properties are still moving way faster than they are in the rest of the country, and prices are still growing.
1: Well, that's what I was going to say. Even though like we're not in the top 20, Rockford's housing market is really hot right now. My uncle was actually looking from Seattle, and he's like, you know, the turnaround time of like looking, especially out of state, looking at a house, somebody's going to buy it within a week.
2: The last stats we had from our local realtors group, and that covers Winnebago, Boone, and Ogle, so not just Rockford, they had homes moving at about 21 days on the market. And there are still ones, some realtors have told me, there are still situations where homes are being sold the same day they hit the market. So still things moving very fast here.
1: Well, Kevin, if somebody wants to read about all of these stories and more, where can they keep up to date?
2: They can go to Rock River Current. Then they'll hit the dot button. And then they'll write com.
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1: 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This is Chelsea for B103.
3: Yeah, how are you?
1: I'm doing really well. So I just wanted to give you a call because you put the work in for our Bourbon and Beyond keywords when you were listening for 2 weeks. So we wanted to let you know, we actually drew your name and we're hooking you up with 2 4-day passes to Bourbon and Beyond September 24th through the 27th at the Kentucky Expo Center in Louisville, Kentucky.
3: Hey, how about that? Exciting.
1: Is there anybody that you like are excited to see? I mean, Dave Matthews Band, Hootie and the Blowfish, Chris Stapleton.
3: Well, all of those. I'm an old school guy, so I love Dave Matthews. You can't go wrong with him. I've never seen Chris Stapleton in concert. And I'm sure my wife or my best friend will enjoy it and go with me, and it'll be great.
1: I love hearing that. Now you got to make travel plans for September.
3: Hey, I'm all about that. It's kickoff winter in a good way.
1: Yeah, right. Well, Matt, thank you so much for listening, and thank you so much for putting in the work and putting in all those keywords. We're so excited to send you to Bourbon and Beyond with B103.
3: Sounds great. Thank you so much. I appreciate it.
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I'm Chelsea. A woman has gone viral after revealing the one song that will send her running from a wedding. Wait until you hear what it is. That's coming up after news and sports.

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1: The brothers behind Olivo Taco and other businesses are preparing to open a new international grocery store in the former Save-A-Lot space on Alpine Road. Brothers Mo and Saeed Zatar and their business partners are opening Olivo Supermarket in the Alpine Village Shopping Center. They plan to open later this summer. A grand opening date will be announced at a later time. An industrial park developer who has brought several major companies to the Rockford area says their latest project could bring hundreds of jobs to Rockford's southern edge near the county line. Venture One Real Estate is asking the city to rezone land along Edson Road near Gensler Gardens from agricultural to industrial use for a roughly 166-acre business park. If that switch is approved, it will work to recruit companies that would benefit from the nearby rail, highway, and airport access. Venture One expects distribution centers or other similar industrial uses. Some of its past developments in Winnebago County include operations by Amazon, FedEx, Burner Foods, Pepsi, and Danfoss, among others. The longest-running Juneteenth celebration in the state will return on Friday for its 37th year in Rockford. This year, festivities will start at 1 p.m. at Senesippy Park before culminating with a headline performance by the funk band Cameo at the Hard Rock Casino Rockford. The Juneteenth festivities have been held annually in Rockford and organized by Tommy Meeks since 1990. Reporting for RockRiverCurrent.com, I'm Kevin Haas.
2: Pete Crow Armstrong homers again, and the Cubs take the series against the Rockies yesterday with an 8-6 win. The White Sox get doubled up by the Yankees in New York 10-5, and the Cardinals lose 6-1 to the Padres. The Brewers win again over the Guardians 9-4. Tonight, the Cardinals will play game one of their series with the Royals in Kansas City for the weekend. The White Sox will try to bounce back against the Yankees in the Big Apple, and the Brewers will wrap up their series against the Guardians this afternoon. The Cubs will get the day off, waiting for the Toronto Blue Jays to fly into Wrigley for the weekend. The U.S. Open in golf begins today and runs through the weekend in Southampton, New York. Catch it all on NBC, USA, and the Peacock Network. And the Chicago Bulls announced and introduced new head coach Thiago Splitter to the world yesterday at their press conference. Splitter stated that he grew up in Brazil and he remembers watching Michael Jordan and the Chicago Bulls win championships as a kid. So this opportunity is a full circle moment for him. He wants to return to the glory days of winning for the fans. That's all we want as well, right? That's sports. I'm Steve Summers.
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5: State Line Weather.
2: Sunny and nice. High 74 today for day one of your OSD weekend. Tomorrow, Juneteenth Friday, spectacular sunshine and warmer with a high of 77. Saturday, sunny most of the day. Clouds moving in late with a high of 80. And for Father's Day Sunday, the first day of summer, cloudy with scattered showers and a high of 74. Partly sunny temps in the middle 70s all next week for you.
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8: So I'm heading to one of my old best friend's weddings this weekend, and I came across this video that made me laugh because this woman has a very, very strong opinion on one particular wedding song. She says if this song comes on, she's out. 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
9: One thing you were never going to get me to do is participate in the cha-cha slide. Fatal ick for me. I can't even watch others participate. I'm out immediately. I don't care if it's my best friend's wedding. DJ cues up cha-cha slide. Peace. Peace and blessings. Congratulations. Have an amazing time on your honeymoon. Best of luck in your marriage. You may never see me again.
8: I'm sorry, but the cha-cha slide is an absolute classic. I feel like that's an all-time wedding hot take, and it got me thinking. We've all got that one song that comes on at a wedding or wedding reception, and we're immediately like, ugh, this song? So what's yours? What's the wedding song that you're absolutely tired of hearing? Is it the cha-cha slide? Is it the chicken dance? YMCA? Cupid Shuffle? Give me a call. Shoot me a text. 815-874-2103. 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

The Lemonade Hop is happening next Saturday in downtown Rockford. We've got a list of businesses that you should check out. That's coming up next on the Chelsea and Friends Morning Show on B103.

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1: We are gearing up for the Lemonade Hop in downtown Rockford. I've got my good friends Andrea and Jesse in studio with me this morning. Hey, guys. Good morning.
2: Good morning. Good morning.
1: Hey, so this is, what year is this that you guys have been doing the Lemonade Hop?
2: So this is really fun. It's actually the second year. We've all been doing different things in the downtown area, of course, different fun events all year round, but for the Lemonade Hop, it's the second one. So we're super excited about it.
1: And there's lots of themed specials, promotions, just a lot of businesses that are participating in this.
2: Oh, yeah. So we brought it to the attention last year and we had a great response back. And this year, even more, it's going to be so much fun. So of course, from 11 to 6, you can come on out on Saturday, June 27th. And it's just going to be a big party, really. I mean, you can hop around to different places, local businesses are going to have different specials. They're going to have events. Of course, lemonade's going to be there in all shapes and forms. But it's a very family-friendly event. So coming out with the kids, something new this year I want to mention, we're going to have a map, which is going to be nice for you to be able to kind of pre-plan your time there and find out who is participating.
1: Now, this is all of downtown Rockford. And I think the coolest part of this is because we now have the blue cups.
2: Yes.
1: Like if you go to like a certain establishment, right, and they have like a fun little drinky like that's got like vodka in it, maybe in its lemonade, you can bring that out of the bar and walk downtown.
2: That I'm so glad you mentioned it. That's a really fun thing that we have going on. You're right. And yes, you can. You can easily walk it around and there's different participating businesses just for that event as well. So that's all on our website too. So you can easily find out who sells the cups, who allows you to come in with your cups. So if you're grabbing a cup maybe at, I don't know, let's say CJ's, and you want to walk on over to SRM Prints, you can easily do that. So much fun.
1: So what are some of the participating businesses that we can check out, Andrea?
2: Yep. So we can definitely go to our Facebook page. That's where we have our event, and you can find all of this, the participating businesses on the list there. But anyone from SRM Prints, we have Rockford Art Deli going on. Wired is going to have a great special. And plenty of others as well. I want to mention, too, we also have some other events going on that day. It's going to be a really big party in downtown Rockford. We have Rockford Rave going on. We have the Inferno is hosting their first ever clay event, Clay Fest.
1: Rockford Clay Fest. Oh, fun.
2: I know. And then we all know and love Rockford Art Deli's free print day. That's going to be happening, too. So it's going to be a really fun time all day.
1: Why is this so important to the downtown Rockford and all of the local businesses?
2: Right. So we always encourage supporting local whenever you can. And we've noticed whenever we host events, this is just one more piece to the overall support local process that we love to support them and we love giving back to them. And we love seeing them get really creative and working together as a community. And that's what we love too, is our downtown is a really great community of locals. And so that's what we love to do.
1: Jesse, you're from the Rockford area?
3: Yes, I am.
1: Okay. Have you participated in the Lemonade Hop?
3: I have not, but I'm very excited for this year's event.
1: It sounds like there's going to be a lot of fun things happening in downtown Rockford. I mean, it's Saturday, June 27th, so you know it's probably going to be hot. So
2: Oh, yeah.
1: A great way to kick off summer and just get a refreshing drink. The Lemonade Hop happening in downtown Rockford. Andrea, where can somebody find out more details?
2: Yep. So definitely go to riverdistrict.com. We have a great events page there. We're going to be updating also at RDA Rockford on Facebook and Instagram.
1: Well, thank you guys so much for coming in.
2: Thank you.
3: Thank you.
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2: Hey, how about that? 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
1: Is there anybody that you like are excited to see? I mean, Dave Matthews Band, Hootie and the Blowfish, Chris Stapleton.
2: Well, I'm an old school guy, so I love Dave Matthews. You can't go wrong with him. I've never seen Chris Stapleton in concert, and I'm sure my wife or my best friend will enjoy it and go with me, and it'll be great.
1: I love hearing that. Now you got to make travel plans for September.
2: Hey, I'm all about that. 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
1: Yeah, right. 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We're so excited to send you to Bourbon and Beyond with B103.
2: 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Thank you so much. 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

B103, I'm Lisa. Today is the day Old Settlers Days begins in Settlers Park in Rockton. 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Tonight, Chris Jansen. 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

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You should kick off your weekend at the Rockford City Market. 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

B103, I'm Lisa. So the World Cup is happening right now, and a ton of people have traveled to the U.S. to watch their country play here, and many have never been to the United States. So they're falling in love with a lot of things that we just take for granted here. For instance, I've seen videos of people just completely enamored with Walmart. They're calling it a museum. And I was just reading that a lot of people are falling in love with ranch dressing. The TSA is asking World Cup fans to place bottles of ranch dressing in their checked bags rather than their carry-on luggage. Soccer fans from other countries are falling in love with the condiment and want to take Hidden Valley Ranch home. Who would have thunk it?

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B103. So speaking of Taylor, there are rumors that she is allegedly planning a surprise wedding performance for Travis. A source says Taylor isn't planning a traditional wedding. She's creating a once-in-a-lifetime experience. People close to her fully expect some kind of musical moment. Well, I guess we will see in a couple weeks.

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gates are officially open. Old Settlers Days in Settlers Park in Rockton has officially begun. It's going on tonight, tomorrow, Saturday, and Sunday. 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Tonight, Chris Jansen is on the main stage. Tomorrow, Ashley McBride. And then Lauren Elena on Saturday. And then Josh Ross, the finale, on Sunday. 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

B103. All right, so there's apparently a new kind of dating that is trending, and it is super creepy. I think you will agree. I'll fill you in about 10 minutes.

B103. Okay, so it seems like there's always some new dating trend that comes out every single day. This one I feel is the creepiest, and I think you will agree. The Indian Express says graveyard dating is trending. It involves couples hanging out in cemeteries and near tombstones to bond. Graveyard daters say cemeteries provide intimacy and quiet. That's something I'd never be into. That is way too creepy for myself. But if you're into that and you find someone else who is also into that, I think you should just get married right on the spot. Meant to be.

0: babe.
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Oh, well, here we go again. 525, will you give me 30? 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

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And now from the, well, duh, I could have told you that file. A celebrity psychic is saying that Taylor Swift and Travis Kelce are eyeing the next phase of life as parents after they get married. Wow, that is really groundbreaking stuff, psychic. We all could have told you that.

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We're so excited for celebrating America's 250th birthday celebration with Sky Concert 2026, presented by Buffalo Contracting and Rockford Community Bank. 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

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I just saw today is National Splurge Day. So go out there and treat yourself. Have a great night.

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1: 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So we wanted to let you know we actually drew your name and we're hooking you up with 2 4-day passes to Bourbon and Beyond September 24th through the 27th at the Kentucky Expo Center in Louisville, Kentucky.
2: Hey, how about that? Exciting.
1: Is there anybody that you like are excited to see? I mean, Dave Matthews Band, Hootie and the Blowfish, Chris Stapleton.
2: Well, all of those. I'm an old school guy, so I love Dave Matthews. You can't go wrong with him. I've never seen Chris Stapleton in concert, and I'm sure my wife or my best friend will enjoy it and go with me, and it'll be great.
1: I love hearing that. 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